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1: Team 15-4.
0: Row Holmes. Department's been evacuated. 9854 can handle 9864 can destruct.
1: 9854 on scene of a two-story row home has been evacuated. 9854 can handle 9844. Your credit is for that.

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Units responding 519 Stone Wolf Creek Drive, crossing Penny Royal Lane. Winslow PD's also en route. We're responding for a 1-year-old female reported as out of it, pale, clammy, with shallow breathing. This occurred in December as well. It was precipitated by a fall with head injury. No trauma occurred at this time as far as the parents know.

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1: 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County 9834, just confirm you're clear on traffic. 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

9351, 9834, responding 1104 Little Pining Drive, off of South Yankee Road, 26-year-old female with left arm and leg numbness since 1800 hours. She was conscious and alert with no history or indication of stroke.

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1824 responding to 16 Turning Mill Drive off of Piney Road. Caller advised he was attempting to replace smoke detectors in his mother-in-law's residence. Smoke detector in the family room is sounding. Caller advised he's unable to reach it due to vaulted ceilings. They were advised to evacuate. However, he stated he's unable to safely evacuate the elderly resident at this time. There are no visible hazards.

Newport, 32-95-14, responding 149, Bluewater Drive, off of Bella Creek Road. 87-year-old female with back and arm pain, chest pain, possible dehydration. Aspirin protocol is followed. Patient does have history of CHF.

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0: 9714, responding. Running in the area of the 206 mile marker, 70 eastbound. Troops, he advised, they received this call from a witness who advised the incident occurred in front of her. We have nothing further at this time. They did confirm it was eastbound at the 206.

0: 9604, eastbound, exiting Winchville Parkway, still no locate. If 9834 can't find anything westbound, I think this is going to be unfounded.
1: 9604, that's clear, sir. We'll advise your view this is unfounded. We have no further information. County 9834, are you clear?
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1: 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You're clear to return. This is unfounded at this time. St. Charles County will be breaking down the patch. 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
1: 6 Whiskey, St. Louis, you need to clear mileage at 0-0.

Units responding light 17 Elm Street for an 82-year-old male with slurred speech and increased weakness after an aortic valve replacement. Patient had an implant placed yesterday. He's reported conscious, not alert, history of AFib, used the back door.

Medical 2195-34 responding Spencer Place, 265 Spencer Road, room E4. Here's the main entrance for a 79-year-old female, unresponsive. She is breathing. They advise she's been acting strangely since around 1500 hours. She did finally respond to a sternum rupture.

0: 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Priority 3.
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1: 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Priority 3, 9410, you are clear to disregard. 9620 is also responding. Would you like me to continue?

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0: 802, we're back in service.
1: 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Units responding, Highway K, King and Double Creek Lane. Profile PD's on scene of an NVA. Unknown injuries, they're requesting some occupants are checked out. We have no further on injuries.

0: County from Medic 261. County, can you have fire come? 261, that's clear. We'll have fire return to the scene. County 9410. County from Medic 261, our patient is deteriorated. He's currently priority 2. 261, that's clear.
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Medicaid 06 en route 3112, Timber Lodge Landing, 3112, Timber Lodge Landing, stage for PD for a 42-year-old male. He took 20 trazodone, 150 milligrams. St. Charles City PD is en route. He said he's not violent. He's just had a bad day.

Medic 341 responding to Haven Alzheimer's special care. It's going to be in the hallway, 1030 at Haven Boulevard. For a 77-year-old male who rolled off the couch, he has a head injury. Use the main entrance.

Medic 331, 8924 responding Our Lady's Inn, 3607 Highway D, David. County PD is en route for a 20-year-old female who's pregnant, threatening suicide. Staff request she be transported to Mercy. Female has history of suicidal thoughts. She is not violent. There are no weapons on the scene.

0: 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They advise you're clear to proceed. Medic 806, PD on scene. You're clear to proceed.
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9662, responding. Barnes & Noble, 320 Middle River Center, 35-year-old male, CIT, St. Peter's PD, on senior, clear to proceed.

985, responding 3000 to Vela Trail, for a 67-year-old male who fell, no report injuries. He has a history of MS. See call notes for patient life.

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0: Medic 805, status clear, priority 3. Coming from Medic 9662. 9662. Can you send me an ambulance on the quiet for transport to Winsville? Time's clear. We'll get you EMS on. Huh?

9417 responding, Texas Roadhouse, 1300 Bass Pro Drive. Police requesting stage. City PD's on scene. Scene is not yet secure. There is a fight in progress. Unknown how many patients or possible injuries at this time.

0: 9662, we were reaching out to see if you're in service. What's your current status?
1: I'm following the crew up to the hospital.
0: That's clear. We'll place you out of service for the incident. Medic 231, 9564, responding 501 River Bend Estates Drive for a 68-year-old male, single seizure. He is no longer seizing, reported conscious, not alert, with elevated breathing. Patient is a diabetic.

Medic 411 responding to an aid station 1500 Highway 8 Adam for a 48-year-old female with difficulty breathing, O2 shots at 89, patient does have asthma, no relief with inhaler, use gate 3 of the ambulance entrance.

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94 17 responding Cedar Ridge, assisted living 1800 First Capital Drive on 214, using main entrance for a 7-year-old male with abdominal pain, fever, high blood pressure, difficulty breathing. Unit 457 responding, St. Charles Police Department, 1781 Zumbo Road, 37-year-old female, 9 weeks pregnant, was involved in a fire earlier tonight. She'd like to be checked out. She's located in holdover.

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1: 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We'll show you in service responding 9514. You're now clear to disregard. Medical 11, 9114, responding 616 Holman Drive for a 67-year-old female, lethargic, weakness, vomiting. Patient does have a history of diverticulitis.

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1: 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They had requested a fill-in. 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

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We need to route you for a 4-year-old female, stating she keeps fainting from migraines. 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
1: 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I 321-9662 responding 2929 Wheat Hill Farms Drive. 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
1: 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Active alarm, building's been evacuated. 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

Medic 121, 95, 14 responding, 10 West Garden Rock Drive, for a 65-year-old male. He fell out of bed, his right arm and leg are injured, no obvious deformities. Reported as conscious, not aware. Went to bed at 1900. Unknown when the fall occurred after that. Caller 5 station is claiming and recently diagnosed with AFib.

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Number 7 5Z4 score. 431 is female. Abdominal pain with fainting. But she had a seizure and defecated on herself. No reported injuries.

Medicaid is 6-9-4-40, responding 3764 Burr Street. For an 83-year-old male with difficulty breathing, as he can't breathe, exhaustion, and general weakness. He has a doctor's appointment tomorrow for low iron count, needing infusions. Entry information here.

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New York's responding National Tire and Battery to be located on the sidewalk for a 43-year-old female wearing pink shorts, having gallbladder issues as she's fainted with difficulty breathing and an abdominal pain.

94-57-94-50 responding. 13 Cedarbrook Drive, apartment 1, W. William, for a 63-year-old male, blood pressure 94 over 70 with an AICD. He's not feeling well. One 21 says clear for 83 on coming in disorder. 121 does clear for 83. 95, 24, 96, 10 clear to disorder.

had a control for flying Fairlands at Ridge, 600 Riverside Drive, room 352, for an 81-year-old male fall, unknown injury, unknown weight, unknown bleeding. Use back entrance.

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Oregon 32 and 9134 responding 513 Brandt Hill, suite outside, come to the back of the building, where a 41-year-old male that woke up confused and nauseous with a headache.

Well, I'm responding 556 YK Drive. Two female that sits in 70, reported injuries. Patient, wait your note.

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9154 responding. 7116 Bassford Drive. Resident reporting power flickering for several days, now reporting a buzzing sound at the breaker. Breaker has now been turned off and residents have evacuated.

0: Yeah, it's not interesting.
1: Thank you, Mark.
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Medic 211 responding. 11 Riverine Drive, apartment 1105. For a 64-year-old male, vomiting, unable to eat, has his ETOH, and recently diagnosed with DVTs. There's no obvious safety signs if you would like PD to respond.

Medic 231, 8724, responding 917, Sugar Lake Court. For a 66-year-old male with pain at his ostomy site, and by this hurting his skin with slight difficulty breathing, there is additional information about your patient in your notes.

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There will be an employee to flag you down. A 42-year-old female with a gradual onset headache. SI, she's 7 months pregnant with no complications.

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This was called in by the alarm company for a medical room with no patient contact. Further information units.

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headed to 11 North Bonningshire, went to River's Edge, 610 to River's Edge Drive from 307. Use a back entrance for a 94-year-old female that slid out of bed onto her knees. She's complaining of knee pain and would like to be transported.

Medic 341 responding. Bear Haven Alzheimer's. In the back hallway. He's in the entrance for a 90-year-old male. Unwitnessed fall with a head injury and minor bleeding.

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0: 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Hello, I'm coming down 31 RTU for duct detector smoke.
1: County 8724 is clear. Can you reach out and see if you can get a hold of the emergency contact?
0: That's fine. Would you like them to respond?
1: That's affirmative.
0: Okay.

0: County 8724, emergency, small, one-story church. I've been showing from the exterior, we are investigating.
1: 8724, emergency, small, one-story church. I've been showing from the exterior, I'm investigating.

0: County from 87 to 24. County, this is a false alarm. Alarm has been silenced. I was also able to make contact with the EMT to address the situation for the alarm.
1: That's a false alarm. Alarm reset, and service.

Thank you, Mr. Flynn, for 42-41 lead. My 10th square drive. 38 female, difficulty breathing with asthma, inhaler used. Patient's clammy. See you next for further.

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1: Yes.
0: I'll be in service. Kids are in custody of a grandparent.
1: Thank you.

Yeah, just wanted to park this assist of your 2000 Boardwalk Place Drive and 456 for 88 of Dino. Found that in bed. Dark brown vomit. History of stroke. He was responding to the I-64 eastbound in Prospect. Per troop, motor vehicle accident involving 3 or 4 vehicles, and then further.

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0: Medicaid-1 responding. Same Peters, we have an health care center, 230 Central Road, room 104B, 60-year-old male, blood sugar 591, difficulty breathing, dialysis patient.
1: Yeah, that was 35.
0: Good.
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Thank you for the team responding. Peter, this is assisted living, 1800 for Scott Lombard, room 310. Age real female, weakness for several days, fall last night with head injury, 89 weeks.

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Attorney from 9620. I'll handle that call, please, from 9640. That's right, 9620, handling in place for 9645. This is funding 2465 Gulf Way Street, 53 mile on the ground, difficulty breathing, reported conscious, not alert, color of the patient was dead all day yesterday.

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Is there a female with COVID positive, limited breathing? 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

34 confirming your response. Medicare 195-34 responding. Clear and go 50 meters, room 10, Jupiter Drive, room 1402. Seems 50 issues present. 88-year-old female making suicidal statements. Does have access to at least one firearm. Takes morphine for back pain and has body issues. PD is enough.

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She doesn't have a cardiac history, she's conscious of it.

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1: 8734 responding, no connection with the server.
0: 8734, 9154 responding to 12,000 block range of Mallard's Way from apartment 12,000 off Highway K. Alarm company advised zone 999, general fire, no description.

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0: County, 8734 on the scene. Small two-story apartment building. Building has not been evacuated. I'm investigating.
1: 8734 on the scene, two-story apartment building. Nothing showing. No evac. I'm investigating.

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He is responding to 225 Brown Road off of North Service Road. He is not for unidentification. He's contacted with a blue vehicle at the end of the driveway with the flashers on.

0: 96 Panda County. Do we have any further on this?
1: Thank you, San Antonio.
0: That's clear. We travel both ways. I believe this is going to be unfounded. Units can return.
2: Yeah. 96-10, it's up on the hill, okay.
0: That's 95-14.
2: It's up on the hill to the left. PD's on the scene.
0: Oh, okay. It might be way further away.

I want to respond. Pella's Cottage, 2898 Technology Drive in Room 9. My opinion on narrow difficulty breathing. On 5 meters at O2,

Everyone's going to respond to number 6, Centerfield Road. Anxious for a male, assistance trash with a wheelchair to bed. I'm responding, please wait a second. Adam Street. We're not going to a male, we're facing difficulty breathing, CNS for injury. Caller will be en route with the ETA 25 minutes for blackout.

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Yeah, that's great. Can you add the phone number for the callback?

0: 805 Priority 3, you can disregard all incoming units.
1: If I 33 income and clear the district. County units responding to West Adams Street, be advised, we have the correct address. You guys are clear, so that's where we can figure. Anyone, go ahead.
0: Is the address updated to West Adams?
1: That's affirmative.
0: It's clear.
2: Yeah, 9430 is clear. We're handling the call on West Adams.
1: Thanks, Chris. That's clear.
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0: that one great. Why is the call play 9440 to West Ave?
1: Because the grocery is running.
2: That is Winston, West Ave,
1: 543. Winston, West Ave, 543. You're responding to West Hanover, be advised. PD is on scene, advised. Male is conscious and alert, shortness of breath.
0: Okay, clear priority three.

94-12, 94-54 responding, 4040, Jessica Drive in Stone Meadows, 18-year-old female, diagnosed with a UTI, sharp pain in the back and side,

Eight-year-old female chest pain, difficulty breathing. She does have asthma. She is conscious and alert.

0: Okay, was that clear? Priority 3, all incoming district.
1: 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Priority 3, incoming clear to district.

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431-9834, you're showing to I-64 westbound, west of Lake St. Louis. Patient relocated in a cement truck on the shoulder, 41 male female, 30 vision, unknown start time.

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0: 212, maybe for 25 years, starting through 205, cloudy lane. 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Reporter is conscious on alert. County PD is in out with you.
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341, you're responding to 45 Blue Spruce Drive, 47-year-old female. You're fainting after taking the medication. You're reported as conscious.

0: 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Last unit with traffic.
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He wasn't really running here at house. 27 and 6 after the low in the lobby. 37 no mail, high heart rate, each way 0.31.

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11:30, responding to Abbey Senior House, 26 North Main Street, on the third floor in the dining room. The 84-year-old male, difficulty breathing. He's in the entrance.

Yeah, it's 1491-42, you're responding to 3100 North Point Drive. From 3310, for 7 p.m., meeting assistance upstairs due to elevator issues. Patient has been located in the lobby.

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0: Head is clear.

Yes, hi, Evan. Hey, if you call, you're responding to 233 Carlton Point Drive, 72 at mail, up to status 89 on 2 liters, purple hands and nose, difficulty breathing, patient has pulmonary fibrosis.

0: 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We're about to Missouri Baptist.
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1: County number 421. 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
0: Yeah.

0: County from 421.
1: 421.
0: It'll be 3202.
1: That's clear.

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I'll see in front of his address. Anyone who has now fell outside, head injury, bleeding serious, currently being controlled.

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Patient's not waking up, single seizure.

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0: Patient's been assisted back to his bed. Medic 311 cleared to disregard the discussion. It's not injury.
1: Medic 311, are you clear to that?
2: 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We'll be in service. Thanks, 8712.
1: Okay. 4521, you're responding to those. This is St. Peter's. Good nursing. 5400, Executive Center Parkway. And room 407B for a 79-year-old male. Nosebleed for a couple days. He's managing.

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This is responding to St. Charles Medical Group, 6994 Mexico Road, Unit A9, 31-year-old female, traveling with me, using the entrance.

0: County from 9114. 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We got one residential line struck. 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Do you have fire or not?
1: Oh, residential line struck. 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

0: 231 responding to Grand Valley Resort, 5101 Executive Center Parkway, Hood 178. 82 LP, I'm confused after a fall over a week ago. Use the main entrance.
1: Dispatch, man, you. 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

You're assigned to in front of 504 Summerlin Lane. 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Patient advised. 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

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Says you're female, so head injury, head and ankle injury.

94 responding, FMC Wentzville, 15 days old, West Nair Road, 74-year-old female, call residential care this morning at 7:30 a.m., head injury, swelling, brain pain, just recently had dialysis.

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3211, responding to Sam's Club, 2055 Veterans Memorial Parkway. 63-year-old male found on the ground, Flores Beach. 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

medical interview, 114, responding, 212, East Cannon, Spark Court, Central Rescue Stage. Current off-duty scab medic, his husband made suicidal statements this morning. He was in route for checkpointing. There are firearms in the residence.

Mike 431, 90.4, you're responding to the post, 6472, Ronald American Drive, 66 Road Mural, Ivan, sweating, neck pain, no pain, discount, just some breathing.

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Yeah, it's Rogers, 22 Harris House, 27 Sixth Avenue, second floor in the nurse's office for 35-year-old male, high blood pressure, dizzy. 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

0: Oh, yeah, Mr. 54.
1: Yeah.
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0: 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Okay, 131-95, 24, you're responding to Costco Warehouse, 200 Costco Way, 72-year-old male, diabetic patient, out of it, reported to conscious and breathing, located near the exit door. Could you pass my route with you?

0: 3734 to all responding units. Motor vehicle collision west of the bridge on the right hand shoulder.
1: That's west of the bridge on the right hand shoulder.

0: 734 to 2254. You're clear to disregard. No, ma'am.
1: It's both 2254 and 2257, clear to disregard.
0: 2254 is clear to disregard. Continue 2257, please.
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1: Canyon 8734.
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1: 8737, continue.
3: Just got no answer at the door and the lockbox is not available. Have you made any contact with anybody?
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1: Okay.

Kelly Mike 411. We received a call from the alarm company. They received a call from a key holder advising the patients in the hospital. 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

1-2, responding to 538 Galway Drive, 98 female, 45, head injury, bleeding out three. Alright, 261 responding to 200 Houston Street, home health nurse on scene with a 67-year-old female infected leg wounds.

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0: 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Clarify, Charlie, I'm sounding all over. No smoke or flames visible. Guys, evacuate.

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0: 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Can you let us in? 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Sure, it's coming to you. Thanks.
1: County 9554. County 9554, faulty detector, no further hazards, warrants served.

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0: Tony, do we have anything further on this? Is this in a vehicle or a bystander walking?
1: That's negative. Central County, give us this information. We'll try to contact them for further.
0: That's clear, County. I'm approaching the bridge here shortly. I'll keep you posted.
1: Okay.

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Pardon this, conscious, all alert, use the main entrance.

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1: cents, that's clear priority 3, pump work in disregard. 96 cents, that's clear priority 3, 95-14, you can disregard.
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1: 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If we can rendezvous with a blood medic on the other 70 on Highway K4.

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0: 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They'll get off at the outer road and meet up with you at that commuter lot down there. Units responding on the 20 Rainbow Drive, 20 Rainbow Drive. Report of two vehicle MVA, female subject, possible broken knuckle, PD is on scene.

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Yeah, so it's not in Walmart, 3031 Mid River, Small Drive. 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

0: 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Got one vehicle that appears very minor. Got investigating. 9534, after man.
1: 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One vehicle, very minor. 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
1: No, clear one patient, priority 3, 9620 clear to disregard, 361 continue.

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In the office for a 16-year-old male with a wrist injury from a fall. Somebody will be waiting up front. A601, you're responding Highway 94 South of Highway F for a tree down the roadway.

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0: County air call provided any entry information.
1: They just advised that the 93-year-old male was on the floor inside of the garage. A neighbor 3 doors down said that they could see him laying on the ground, so I'm assuming the garage door is open.
0: Exactly.
1: If the garage door is not open, see your screen for entry information.

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1: Okay, got it.
0: One patient, priority 3. One minor. We'll be waiting on the arrival of the parent for the minor. There'll be a non-transport for that one.
1: Okay, one priority 3, a minor, waiting arrival of the minor parent.
0: County from Jeremy Command, be advised, the priority 3 is going to be an adult, and he'll be transported shortly.
1: No, sir. 216, same patient, city. Two, 261, did you have traffic that was broken?

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1: Got 8624, 861 in the area, no locate, proceeding on 94.
0: That's clear, no locate in the area, proceeding down 94. County Medic 121, confirming you're in service.

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Young Medic 261, Joseph Cliff, Priority 3. 261, Priority 3.

231 here, responding 2741 McClay Valley Boulevard in the backyard. 41-year-old male cut himself in the leg with an axe during tree chopping. There is dogs located in the backyard.

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